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I'm your host, Noah, and I've got a special program for you tonight, all for the women of the 90s. Some of my favorite music, actually most of my favorite albums, are female-led projects out of the 90s. We just heard from Stereolab, probably one of the best of the best, led by two different female singers, Letitia Sedier and Mary Hansen. You just gotta love their back and forth vocals between the two of them. Still love Stereolab, but it doesn't get better than that. And that was Sybil's Reverie off their 1996 cassette, Emperor Tomato Ketchup. And coming up next, we have the Innocence Mission. A little different in tone, but this is Karen Paris's band. Started in the mid-80s, but this album is from 1995, called The Glow, with Everything's Different Now. Right here, WYXR 91.7 FM. All the great 90s music coming your way tonight, all led by female singers. So stick around. Here's Karen Paris and the Innocence Mission.

You've been tuned in to Between Your Ear, right here on WYXR. Oh, thanks for joining me tonight. The tape rolls on. All 90s female-led bands tonight. We just heard from my personal favorite, Georgia Hubley of Yellow Tango. That is her singing Madeline off their 2000 release, and then nothing turned itself inside out. Georgia Hubley, truly the best of the best. Love that that band just rotates singers and instruments. Right before, we had Lush with I Have the Moon. This is off their 1996 album 500, Shake Baby Shake. And that is co-led by Mickey Rennie and Emma Anderson, who played together until 1998. Both of them have separate projects now. And I think play with members of Sleater Kidney, who I couldn't fit into this program along with so many others. But anyways, before that, we had Christina Rozavinje, and that was A Liar to Love off Continental 62. Spanish singer-songwriter who fronted Christina and the Subterraneans in the early 90s. And we started off the set with The Innocence Mission, Everything's Different Now, off their 1995 album Glow, led by Karen Perez. Got three kind of faster garage rock songs coming your way. Starting off with The Tiger Trap and their self-titled album that came out in 1993 with Supreme Nothing. This is led by Rose Melberg, who you might know from The Softies or Go Sailor. And she's released plenty of solo albums as well, including Olivia's World. But this is my favorite project of hers, Tiger Trap. That leads us into everything else with Supreme Nothing, right here, WYXR.

right. You're listening to Between Your Ear and the Other Ear. Let me get the tape flipped on over here. I'm your host, Noah. And we have an entire program here. All 90s bands led by female singers. Except for this last one. I'm looking at the tape now. This Eiler Set album, Last Match, came out in 2000. So I missed my mark on that. The Eiler Set started in 1997.

really great albums on K Records. But anyways, we have the Mojave 3 coming up on the B-side here by Double Threat Rachel Goswell, who you might know from Slow Dive. And when Slow Dive kind of slowed down on the label, they started this other project called Mojave 3. And all four of these albums actually just got reissued on vinyl. This is from their 2000 release, Excuses for Travelers. I suppose I'm also missing my 90s mark here, but we're close enough. Here is Rachel Goswell singing Bringing Me Home with the Mojave 3, right here on WYXR.

you're tuned into. Between your ear. Right here. On WYXR. I'm your host, Noah. And let me catch you up on what we just heard. Last song was by Julie Doran with Dance Music. This is the alternative version that is at the very end of her 1996 cassette, Broken Girl. Julie Doran led the project Eric's Trip in the late 90s, early 2000s. Great Canadian singer-songwriter. Both through Eric's Trip and her own music. We had Cocteau Twins right before with Pitch the Baby off their 1990 masterpiece Heaven or Las Vegas. And that is led by Elizabeth Frazier. And then right before we had Opal with My Only Friend. And this is off a compilation of early recordings of Opal's that came out in 1989. Originally led by Kendra Smith, who was the bassist and vocalist of the band The Dream Syndicate. And once Smith left the group, she was replaced by Hope Sandoval, who eventually turned Opal into Mazzy Star. Give or take a few members. But yeah, Opal had two really great lead singers there, both between Kendra Smith and gotta love Hope Sandoval. Before that, we had Mojave 3, which is led by Rachel Goswell alongside Neil Halstead, who also both front the band Slow Dive. Coming up next, we're taking a little turn here. We have the band Helium with a song called Pat's Trick. This is off their 1995 album The Dirt of Luck. And this band is led by Mary Timoney. Let's get this tape cued here. Here's Helium with Pat's Trick right here on WYXR.

We'll be calling that a wrap on tonight's show. This has been another program of Between Your Ear and the Other Ear right here on WYXR. We just heard from the Sundays with Here's Where the Story Ends. Their 1990 album, Reading, Writing, and Arithmetic, led by Harriet Wheeler. We had Sonic Youth with Little Trouble Girl off a 1995 album, Washing Machine. And that is Kim Gordon, but with guest vocals of Kim Deal. Had to sneak her in too, of the Breeders and the Pixies. Can't be a 90s show without her. But there's so many people that couldn't fit into this show. Probably the biggest of which, Belinda Butcher, My Bloody Valentine, Tracy Thorne of Everything But the Girl, The Marine Girls, Sarah Cracknell, Saint Etienne. The list goes on and on and on, and I could just keep making these shows, which I will do. I'm here every Saturday night from 7 to 8 p.m. You can find me here on 91.7 FM. WYXR is a 501c3 nonprofit and a collaboration between the Crosstown Concourse, the Daily Memphian, and the University of Memphis. I'll be back next week, I think with like a pseudo birthday show. So it is next weekend, so I'm just coming in playing all my favorite hits. Catch me then. So it was great being here with you. Hope you enjoyed tonight's program. Until then.

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And when

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Charles Lloyd here with the river behind me, hometown, Memphis, WYXR 91.7. We love it. Thank you. Signing off, Charles Lloyd.

0: It'll be on you then.
1: Yeah, I know that's right. We can go together and the party's on me.
0: Where are we going?
1: My place or yours?
0: No, thank you, darling. I don't go to strangers' places. They might be. I don't even know you.
1: That's right on. I'm not ashamed. I'm not afraid to go to your place.
0: You should be.
1: But I'm not.
0: You don't know anything about me.
1: I'm willing to take the chance.
0: Chances you shouldn't take. They're very dangerous, you know.
1: Life is a chance, baby.
0: Some people take them, some don't.
1: Yeah, but I take chances.
0: You do?
1: Yeah.
0: You're the first person I've met so far to do.
1: Yeah, right on.
0: Well, I tell you what, darling. This is one chance you won't get a chance.

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1: Hey, Tim, this is from Barbara.
2: Oh, what is she talking about, man?
1: She says she still loves me. She can't do without me. And she'll be here tomorrow.
2: What? I thought you had settled all of that, man.
1: Hey, man, you see, you just don't understand. I never stopped loving her. I just wasn't ready to accept the love she was willing to give. But if she still loves me, there's nothing in the world that can keep us from making it this time.

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0: This is Brandy of Putting On Airs. Do you appreciate a good sad country song? If so, tune in at 9 a.m. on the first Sunday of each month where I host Sad Sack Sunday. 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

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We play some stuff you're familiar with, some stuff you'd never heard, and some weird stuff.

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1: Hey, baby, come on in. The party's swinging. Me and Heather sit down. I don't want...

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May I speak to Barbara? Barbara, this is Shirley. You might not know who I am, but the reason I'm calling you is because I was going through my old man's pockets this morning, and I just happened to find your name and number. So woman to woman, I don't think it's being any more than fair than to call you and let you know where I'm coming from. Now, Barbara, I don't know how you're going to take this, but whether you be cool or come out of a bag on me, you see, it really doesn't make any difference. But it's only fair that I let you know that the man you're in love with, he's mine. From the top of his head to the bottom of his feet, the bed he sleeps in, and every piece of food he eats. You see, I make it possible. The clothes on his back, I buy them. The car he drives, I pay the note every month. So I'm telling you these things to let you know how much I love that man. And woman to woman, I think

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1: I know that it needs strings. That I do know. 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
2: Welcome to another edition of the Baroque Down Palace, brought to you by WYXR Radio out of Memphis, Tennessee, raised by sound. Hope everyone's having a great summer. It has been a hot one for sure. So thank you so much for joining me for this hour. Hopefully you've got a nice, cool place to sit back and listen to some music that we play here at the Baroque Down Palace. As usual, we're going to hear some music from the 1960s and 1970s that features orchestral elements in the arrangements. Rock, pop, folk, soul, and all genres in between. And let's get started with one of the great masterpieces of modern music. In my humble opinion, this is the Beatles with Strawberry Fields Forever here on the Baroque Down Palace.

That's the band The Nice with the title track from their 1968 album, The Thoughts of Emeralist Davjack. This band, The Nice, features the keyboard playing of Keith Emerson, who later went on to form Emerson, Lake, and Palmer. But The Nice recorded their first album in 1967 after recording a few singles. They were always, from the very beginning, interested in bringing in jazz influences, classical influences. They did a reimagining of Leonard Bernstein's America around this time. And this title track that we heard from the record is actually the extended version of the song that they recorded in 1967. It was edited down for the album release. They were on Andrew Oldham's immediate records label, Andrew Oldham being the manager of the Rolling Stones at the time and their producer. Originally, Mick Jagger was scheduled to produce this record, but he backed out, and The Nice produced it themselves. They originally formed as the backing band for the soul singer P.P. Arnold, who was also connected to Immediate Records and to the Rolling Stones. The musician and arranger and songwriter-singer Billy Nichols is singing backups on this track, and we have played a lot of his tracks on the show before, as he put out a great Baroque pop record on Immediate Records around this time called Would You Believe? And we started the set with the Beatles with Strawberry Fields Forever, their single from 1967. The song was the first song to be tracked for the upcoming Sgt. Pepper's Lonely Hearts Club Band album. Eventually, this song, Strawberry Fields Forever, and Penny Lane were both taken from the track listing for that record and issued as a standalone single in February of 1967. And it really set the tone for the ambitiousness of the production and arrangement for Sgt. Pepper. John Lennon wrote the song while in Spain filming a movie called How I Won the War that was directed by Richard Lester, who had directed A Hard Day's Night and Help for the Beatles. And during his downtime on the set for that film, he wrote this beautiful ballad about his childhood in Liverpool. The song was attempted several times, and the final version that was released and that we commonly know is actually a combination of two different versions of the song that were spliced together. The original attempt was a more traditional rock band approach with the four Beatles playing instruments, and then the later attempt was a more orchestral version with a string and horn arrangement by George Martin. John Lennon wasn't completely satisfied with either version and suggested the idea of combining the two, and miraculously, by slowing one of them down a bit and the other speeding it up a bit, they were able to merge the two versions seamlessly in both tempo and key. After the Beatles, we heard The Fifth Dimension with Up, Up, and Away, a single released in 1967. And this song was written by a very young songwriter named Jimmy Webb, who was only 18 when he wrote this originally in 1965. The Fifth Dimension had a big hit with it in 1967. And in 1968, Jimmy Webb won his first Grammy for Song of the Year for this song. And, of course, he had a big string of hits around this time afterwards with MacArthur Park, By the Time I Get to Phoenix, and Wichita Lineman. But this was his first hit with this great single by The Fifth Dimension, which also became the title track to their debut album. After that, it was The Silvers with Cry of a Dreamer from their second album called Silvers 2. As usual with The Silvers albums, this features an amazing arrangement by the great David Crawford. And we finished the set with The Nice. And let's get right back into the music. This is a band called Virgin Sleep with Secret here on the Baroque Down Palace.

0: That's the Rolling Stones with The Lantern from their 1967 album, Their Satanic Majesty's Request. And this song, written by Jagger and Richards, featuring Brian Jones, multi-instrumentalist of the Rolling Stones at the time, on organ and mellotron, and featuring the great session musician Nicky Hopkins on piano. This record came in the wake of the release of Sgt. Pepper's Lonely Hearts Club Band, when everything went psychedelic on the UK music scene. So Their Satanic Majesty's Request was the psychedelic Rolling Stones album. And actually, John and Paul from the Beatles make a guest appearance on one of the tracks on the record, singing backup vocals. Some really interesting arrangements and performances on this record by the Rolling Stones. We started the set with Virgin Sleep and Secret. Can't find a whole lot of information about this band, but they did release two great singles for the Derem label in 1967. They never released an album, and the string arrangement on this track was done by the great British film and television composer Keith Mansfield. After that, it was the artist known as Murray Head with She Was Perfection, another single from 1967. This was the debut single for Murray Head, who would go on to international success as an original cast member of Jesus Christ Superstar. And later, his vocal on the song One Night in Bangkok from the 1984 musical Chess. He was an actor in film as well, appearing in the films The Family Way and Sunday Bloody Sunday, and also a recording artist who had some hits in the 1970s, known mostly in the UK. But this was his debut single in 1967, She's Perfection. After Murray Head, it was Rita and the Tiaras with Gone with the Wind Is My Love, again a single from 1967, and one of two singles that were released by this group. Can't find that much information about them. It seems that the Tiaras were possibly just a studio vocal group to back up lead singer Rita Graham, who delivers an amazing vocal on this track. And we ended the set with the Rolling Stones and the Lantern. And we are now going to take a short break, but we will be back right after this with more Baroque Down Palace.
1: 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And that's not just soul music. 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

Welcome back to the show. Let's get into our third and final set of music with a band called Christy and a song called If Only here on the Baroque Down Palace.

That is the band Sagittarius with Song to the Magic Frog from the 1968 album Present Tense. Sagittarius was the work of singer, songwriter, and producer Gary Usher, along with production from Kurt Becher, two big figures in the Los Angeles sunshine pop scene. And this song, Song to the Magic Frog, features a lead vocal from Kurt Becher, who wrote the song as well. We started the set with Christy with If Only from 1970. This was the second album for the band Christy, led by singer-songwriter Jeff Christy. The band had had a big hit on their debut album the previous year with a song called Yellow River. And this was from the follow-up record, For All Mankind. After that, it was Blood, Sweat, and Tears with Variations on a Theme by Erik Satie, Second Movement, from the second album by Blood, Sweat, and Tears, which came out in the year 1968. And after that, it was Sagittarius and Song to the Magic Frog. And that brings us to the end of this edition of the Baroque Down Palace. Thank you so much for spending this hour with me. It is always my pleasure to bring this music to you each week. And please check out www.baroquedownpalace.com, where you can find archived episodes from the last several weeks. And you can also sign up for the new monthly Baroque Down Palace newsletter. And we are going to go out with a song from a songwriter we mentioned earlier in the show, Mr. Jimmy Webb, who wrote Up, Up, and Away for Fifth Dimension. This is the title track from his album Land's End from 1974. It's actually a song suite with the songs Land's End and Asleep on the Wind. This features the drumming of Ringo Starr as well as Nigel Olsen from Elton John's band, also Elton John's bass player Dee Murray, and also features Joni Mitchell on backing vocals. So here is Jimmy Webb along with the London Philharmonic here on the Baroque Down Palace.

The Baroque Down Palace is brought to you by WYXR in Memphis and is proudly sponsored by Mempho Presents, an independent Memphis-based producer of live music and cultural events, and is supported by the generosity of listeners like you.

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1: And good morning, Memphis. This is Nancy. You're listening to Memphis Undercover. Today, I just picked out six Memphis bands. Everything today is from the 90s, so in some of their choice cuts, we're going to get started. There's other bands, not just six, but hey, we're going to get started with Neighborhood Texture Jam.

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1: All right, of course, that was the Rolling Stones. Hope that one woke you up. From Bridges to Babylon, Low Down. That was from 1997, produced by Don Was. And the other album that Don Was produced that year was the preceding album from the Mommy Heads, great band out of New York State. Wake Up Irene is what we heard. We started off, of course, with the German song from Neighborhood Texture Jam, Memphis Own. So I followed that up from a German band, Wolfsheim, with their version of Ruby, Don't Take Your Love to Town, a song I love. I thought it was a good kind of synth-pop dark wave cover there. You're listening to Memphis Undercover. This is Nancy, and I've revolved my sets today around some Memphis bands that were very active in the 90s and other decades, but these songs are all from the 90s, so we're going to hear next from The Grifters from Full Blown Possession with Sweetest Thing.

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1: Thank you, my friend Jennifer, and this is Nancy. 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Music we just heard from East River Pipe was Hell Is an Open Door. That's from The Gasoline Age. Boogeyman from New Zealand's The Bats, Fear of God. And we started off with the one and only Grifters. We're going to be back with more in just one moment.
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And that was Huffamoose with the tune Wait from the album We've Been Had Again. The Feelies before that from Time for Witness, Sooner or Later. And we started off, of course, with the Oblivions. This is Nancy. Once again, you're listening to Memphis Undercover. And yes, the air is so thick out there, as someone told me yesterday. You can reach out and touch it. But you know what? 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This is Memphis Undercover. And coming up at 9, you got Putting On Airs. So great programming all day long. We're going to get to our number 4 Memphis band with some of their 90s tunes. A big favorite, Big Ass Truck. This is from Kent.

and I make my vows.

All right, so we began and ended that set with number 4 and 5 of our featured Memphis bands today. We heard, of course, just now from Pez from Living the Life of Riley. Television before that with 1880 or so. And Money Mark, Head in Your Hand, started off with Big Ass Truck from the album Kent. This is Nancy, and you are listening to Memphis Undercover. Brandy is up at 9 with Putting on Airs, so you want to stay tuned. And we're going to hear number 6 right now, and maybe another tune. This is from Every Mother's Nightmare, and doing a cover.

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Me, this long-haired country boy alone.

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My name is Brandy. This is Putting On Airs. I hope you are having a great weekend. It is hot and steamy and also rainy. It's been kind of like a weird mix. And so I hope you're getting done whatever you needed to get done this weekend. Early voting is underway. So you have another week to get that done, I believe. That is on my checklist for today. Try to figure out what I'm going to do there. And yeah, we're going to get things started off with some Stoney Edwards. This is The Fishing Song.

All right. Let me get my buttons. Let me get all my levels set here. There we go. I can hear myself now. That was Carl Perkins, Mama Caught Papa, off of 1977's Cane Creek Glory Church. Before that was Gary Stewart with You Can't Break a Tomcat. That one goes out to my buddy Tom Womack in Nashville. That is a track off of One Track Mind, a recently released album of some of Gary Stewart's recordings between 67 and 72 that had never been released before. The album just came out on Delmore Recording Society. Super excited to have those tracks out. Before that, we heard the Governor of Tennessee, Dolly Parton, with When the Sun Goes Down Tomorrow, off of 1976's All I Can Do. And we started off that set with Stoney Edwards, The Fishing Song, off of 1971's Down Home in the Country. I was scrolling the socials this weekend, and you know how things just get thrown into your feed and you have no idea how you ended up there? There was one for a group of people who go fishing in Memphis, which I don't want to go fishing, y'all. I don't have any interest in that, so I don't know why it popped up. But he said that he was going to roll worms in strawberry jello and coffee grounds and go fishing in the Mississippi River. And I was like, won't that just wash off when it hits the water? They're just going to fall off. Anyway, but I don't know nothing about fishing. I know that I need a man that can run a trot line, though. And I got one, so thanks, Jeremy. All right, we are going to keep rolling. Up next, we have Waylon Jennings with Looking for a Feelin'.

All right, that was the Staple Singers with My Main Man, released in 1974. Before that was Hollis Sharp with I Wore Out the Blues, which you can find on the Dollar Country Mixtape Volume 1. We also heard Linda Ronstadt, The Only Mama, The Only Mama That'll Walk the Line, from her 1969 album, Hand Sewn Homegrown. Before that was The Byrds with Pretty Boy Floyd, off of 1968's classic Sweetheart of the Rodeo. We started off that set with Looking for a Feeling by Waylon, off 1978's Waylon and Willie. 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My name is Brandy. This is Putting on Airs. 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All of our DJs and programmers are volunteers, and so we would love your donations to keep this thing going. You can also see our special events, such as our next stereo session, which will take place on Wednesday, August 12th at the Memphis Listening Lab from 6 to 8 p.m. The artist is Snow Globe. The album is Our Land Brains, and I believe that WYXR's own Amanda Dent will be hosting, so it should be a great one. Maybe I'll see you there. All right, what do we got next? We are going to hear Cactus Lee. This is Rabbit.

All right, that was the Three Timers with Babe I've Gotta Go off of the 2019 album Sounds of Sand and Tone. Before that was Caravan 222 with a new single. That was Saturday Night. I think that one just came out in the past couple weeks. Before that was Casper Milquetoast with Rodeo Clown off of their 2025 EP From the Cheap Seats. Before that was Cactus Lee with Rabbit off of the self-titled album that came out in 2025. 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My name is Brandy. This is Putting On Airs. We're going to see how many more we can tear through before JB gets here for Analog Delay at 10. Make sure you stay tuned. WYXR has an excellent Sunday lineup. Perfect day for piddling around your house, having a, you know, just a lazy day. It's always great to have a little soundtrack on. Up next, we have a new one. This is the first single off of Greg Freeman's new album, All Set the Bone. That will be October 2nd. This is Indu.

That song that song has such a crazy cutoff at the end. I could rarely get there in time. That was Twisted Teens with Top of the World, Highway Number 2, off of their latest release, Florida Water Blues. Before that was Magic Factory with Brain Dead Boogie, off of their Wild Times EP that will be fully out July 31st on their Bandcamp. They are in New Zealand. They played a real ripping set at Gonerfest, I think in like 2014. And I've been keeping up with them since then. Before that was Flory, one of my favorites, as you know, with Hot Weather off of 2023's The Holy Bible. We also heard National Photo Committee, The Bishop, off of their recently released album, Red Hot Photo Committee. We started off that set with a new one from Greg Freeman, Indu, off of the upcoming album, I'll Set the Bone, that will be out October 2nd on Transgressive Records. Thanks so much for hanging out. We got JB with Analog Delay up next. I got one more for you while he gets set up. We are going to hear from Michael Nesmith. This is Medley, The Back Porch, and a fruit jar full of iced tea. Oh, we have a great Sunday planned, and I will see you next week for Sad Sack Sunday. Have a great one.

Along came the FFV, the swiftest on the line. She was running down Messina Road, just 25 minutes behind. Running into Suffield, the headquarters on the line, and receiving very strict orders from the station right behind. Georgie's mother came to him, her bucket on her arm, and she said, "My darling son, be careful how you run. There's many a man that's lost his life just trying to make lost time. But if you run your engine right, you'll get there right on time." Up the track she darted, and into a rock she crashed. Upside down the engine turned, and poor Georgie's head was smashed. His head lay against the firebox door, and the flames were running high, and he said, "I'm proud to be born for an engineer, but seen a road to die." The doctor said to Georgie, "My darling boy, be still. Your life may yet be saved, if it is God's precious will." "Oh no," cried he, "that will not do. I'd rather die so free. I want to die for the engine I love, 143. The doctor said to Georgie, "Your life cannot be saved. He was murdered on a railway and laid in a lonesome grave, and his eyes were covered up with blood. And his eyes they could not see." So the very last words poor Georgie cried were, "Nearer, my God, to thee."

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Yeah, they're waiting.

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Verdammt. Jenny!

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cream, sit around the bandstand, show their suntan, load their caravan. The dollar is climbing, the dollar is falling. Our furniture has been in storage for over a year now. Where does one belong?

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They aim close to the girl's legs, the girl's head. 8 or 10 boys who've never seen war. Healthy, wealthy, jet-set babies throwing stones on the third morning of the Aquarian millennium. The ageist beneficiaries are howling at the Alps. 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

3 years old, is playing her records. 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Christina, 3 years, won't be hearing much about the man and the moon. Somebody has reliable information that a new wave is about to engulf the one we had. They're all against it and threatened with dire consequences. But this needn't be as unsettling as you might think if you take to your bed on the third morning of

sanitation men guarded like succulent overripe fruit, leaving grease marks and swarming flies. He tossed to his graying sheets that covered him. The dampness from the sweat-soaked night made the cloth stick to the back of his knees, irritating the sensitive skin there. The old fabric was lined with blackish flakes of dry flesh, dirt, and hair. After managing a short fitful of semi-sleep, he was painfully awakened by the sound of Trudy from next door screaming at her young and elusive lover, who by rumor beat her regularly. He opened his morning eyes, slowly at first, focusing on the barred window of the basement flat. The bottom half of the window was blocked by the basement stairs, and from the top half, one could only see as far as the stone curb. Looking through the bars, he could see Trudy's yellow leg and clear plastic sandal. He rested his vision on the familiar tattoo of blue ink, crossed with rays, which he inflicted one day on her ankle. The couple still yelled at each other, switching from English to Barigan and back to English again. Though he felt concerned for his neighbor, for one day she might end up with a knife through her back, he was used to and almost bored by this daily scenario. It was always happening somewhere, and he learned quickly enough that survival in this climate meant keeping a low profile. His injury or death would be of his own hands, not a wide-minded accident of location.

everybody. Happy Sunday. It's your host, Caitlin. I'm so happy to be spending my day with you. Next couple weeks, I will be in France gathering all kinds of fun new stuff to bring home to you, fun new tunes that we can all listen to together. Today, as is my way, I'm going to play some of the songs I didn't have time to play last time because I always get ahead of myself and I have so many songs I want to jam in there. The first one is Electro Grooves to Ease Into Your Sunday by the producers Bumcello, Je Ne Sais Quality.

All right. That was first Je Ne Sais Quality by Bumcello, followed by the Swiss band Citron Citron, which means lemon lemon. And do you know why they're called lemon lemon? I'll tell you. It's a brother and sister, and they both have a platinum bowl cut that looks like half of a lemon. So that song was Printemps Pareil by Citron Citron. Next up, a really fun mix. First, a new to me song, Talkin' Brothers by Bibi Tanga and L'Homme à la Sable. Bibi Tanga is from the Central African Republic, but he goes back and forth between there and Paris. And L'Homme à la Sable is kind of a cult French producer. They're going to play Talkin' Brothers for you. And after that, we're going to play Robot Karate, because it's just a fun and crazy show today. Robot Karate is a song from the soundtrack of one of my favorite movies, Be Kind Rewind, which stars Jack Black and Mos Def, but was directed by a Frenchman, Michel Gondry. I highly recommend it. And a synopsis of the plot is that all the movies in Danny Glover's movie store get wiped, and so they have to re-record all of them themselves. And there's one movie they make about robot karate, and that's what this song is about. After that, the song you didn't know you wanted to hear, the French version of Staying Alive. So stay tuned, stay locked in to WYXR on a racetrack in France. Here we go.

All right. I don't know if that said robot karate to you, but it really did to me. That was Robot Karate off the Michel Gondry Be Kind Rewind soundtrack. Next up, as promised, Staying Alive in French, a.k.a. Reste Vivant by Orlando.

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1: Reste vivant et bouge-toi. I hope you guys are all grooving to Stayin' Alive, aka Restez Vivant. I'm going to follow that up with a really fun song from Louis Michaud, who performed at the Green Room a couple weeks ago. And I missed it, and I'm so bummed, but sometimes there's just too much good live music in Memphis to see it all. So I'm going to play it here. He has a new album out called Solo, the classic Louisiana spelling, S-E-A-U-X-L-E-A-U-X, Solo. The tune we're going to hear is called Mèche Perdue. After that, we are going to listen to Cam Meslin, who plays an incredible bass, instrumental tune that's become one of my favorites before bed, after bed, in the morning, during lunchtime. I hope you like it as much as I do. And we're going to finish off that set with Z-Man Boogaloo by Etienne de la Sayette. Hold tight. Here we go.

That was Cam Meslians and Solens playing Ta Confiance. I hope you stuck with me through that one. You know, sometimes I tell myself, Caitlin, are you really going to play this 6-minute bass instrumental on public radio? And then I tell myself, yes, because this is why people tune in to WXR 91.7 Memphis. We are going to keep the grooves coming with Z Boogaloo by Etienne de la Sayette, who started off wanting to be a medieval archaeologist and then heard Ornette Coleman and thought, forget it, I'm going to be a jazz musician. So we're going to hear that. And then I know Alan Toussaint is not French, but his name is Toussaint, which is French, and he's from New Orleans, and that's why I'm allowed to play the song. Soul Sister, one of my very, very favorites, and it's just nice to hear some soothing classics on a Sunday afternoon. So here we go, Z Boogaloo and Soul Sister.

Oh man, Shelby and I are just bouncing around in the booth to Alan Toussaint. That's just that's a feel good one right there. Next up is a vibe shift. We're gonna listen to contemporary French R&B singer Izut with Alibi, followed by Los Impostores, which does not sound French, granted, but is a remix by French producers. Le Sacre du Tympan. So, without any further ado, Izut.

0: Well, Shelby just asked me why I was playing reggaeton on a French show, and I'll tell you why. It's because this song was played by Des Îles, which is a band from the Seychelles, which is a French-speaking nation, Shelby. Before that, we heard Los Impostores by Le Sacre du Tampon, and right before that, Alibi by Izut. We're getting close to the end of the show. Stay tuned and locked in for Amy D and Mint Cream Tunes. Next up is the Loire Valley Calypso Band, which just makes me giggle every time I say it because it is a calypso band from the Loire Valley in France. Bless their sweethearts. This one is going to be called Tinkle Bell. After that, Mongo and Kif Kif Pareil. Kif Kif in French means same, same. That's my French lesson for the week. Every week I try to teach you a new French expression, and this time it's going to be Kif Kif. Here we go.
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We're going with a little bit of a folky vibe today. What you just heard was from Father John Misty with Chloe. And we started off the show from a group called Dirty Three with Sea Above, Sky Below. Here's Rhiannon Giddens with Mountain Banjo. Don't change that dial. 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

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Doing things a little bit different today. It's a little bit of a folky vibe. If you like what you're listening to, you can leave a message by calling or texting 901-460-3031. You can also check out the playlist over at wyxr.org. Speaking of, what you just heard was from Ferris and Jason Romero with Old September. Before that, we had Stuart Duncan with Attaboy. Before that, it was Bela Fleck with The Overgrown Waltz. And the start of that set, we had Jake Xerces Fussell with Frolic. Here's Yasmin Williams with Juvenescence. Don't change that dial. 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

You've been listening to A Corner Called Jazz right here on WYXR. What you just heard was from the Penguin Cafe Orchestra with The Ecstasy of Dancing Fleas. Wild title. Before that, it was Carling and Will with Indian Summer. And then before that, it was Nina Simone with Suzanne. And before that, it was Yasmin Williams with Juvenescence. If you like what you've been listening to, you can always leave a message or by texting or calling 901-460-3031. 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

Well, it's about time for me to get out of here. Coming up next is Playing Changes with DJ Shmuel. And then after that, it's Four Fives with DJ Grand Piano. And then after that, Sweet Vibrations with G Honey. So don't change that dial. 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

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I hope y'all are having a wonderful Sunday and a wonderful weekend, spending time with loved ones, trying to stay out of the heat. Today we have a special show for you, doing mostly free jazz, weird, ethereal, spiritual stuff from the 60s and 70s. I hope you enjoy. To start us off, we have the New York Art Quartet, which is Roswell Rudd, John Chakai, Milford Graves on drums, and I forgot who else is in this band. But this record is amazing. Real free jazz, crazy free jazz cut from the 60s. Enjoy. Oh, I forgot to say the name of the song. This is Sweet by New York Art Quartet.

That was Charles Tolliver with Compassion off of the self-titled track from the record Compassion, released on Strata East, which is the great New York free jazz label, in 1980. Next up, we have Paul Horn off of Inside, the tune Shah Jahan. This is a crazy record. This is Paul Horn, great jazz flute player, snuck into the Taj Mahal on a trip to India and recorded this album with just his flute and some Hindu chants using the echo of the Taj Mahal. It's a beautiful record. Enjoy.

That was Happy Today by the great Jeff Parker Quartet, a friend of the show, you might say. I play Jeff Parker a lot, one of my faves. Next up, from the same label, International Anthem, we have Mekhi McRaven, Universal Beings, with his offering Holy Lands. Enjoy.

That was Baya by the great Thelonious Monk off of Monk's Dream. 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Y'all enjoy your week. Have a good one. Next up is Four Fives with DJ Grand Piano. Stay tuned. Her show always rocks. Thanks for listening. Y'all have a good one.

I'm joining you today. So I'm going to give you some smooth, cuddly grooves to get you through this Sunday evening. So stick with me. Up next, Butter Love. Next, I got so many other grooves. So stick with me today as we cuddle up this cold Sunday. WYXR 91.7 FM.

How's that Sunday cuddle coming? You're listening to 4-5's radio show, DJ Grand Piano. Hope you're enjoying these tunes, these cuddle up tunes. I'm digging in these crates, trying to find some oldies but goodies. Up next, I got Low Key. I got a thing for you. They were super popular. Had a little run, mid-90s. Loved them. So I've got them coming up. But also, I got High Five, Quality Time. Tevin Campbell alone with you. So stick around for the hour. Jam out with me and stay warm with these cuddly Sunday. WYXR 91.7 FM Memphis.

0: You're listening to 4 or 5's radio show with DJ Grand Piano. That's Alone With You by Tevin Campbell. Love that song. I'm putting you in a 90s mood, of course, because it's cold. Give me a little something to cuddle up to. Hope you have somebody to cuddle up with. Even if it's just with yourself, I hope you're enjoying this playlist.
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Coming up at the top of the hour, we got DJ G Honey with Sweet Vibrations. Followed by that, we've got DJ Dan Valor coming up at 7 o'clock hour. Appreciate y'all joining me today for these cuddle songs on this Sunday, this Cuddle Up Sunday. I hope I played some of the artists that you may think of when you want to cuddle.

get our minds right. It's MLK weekend, you know. So hope you've been able to take some time for yourself this hour. And jam out to some of these tunes. So coming up next, I got Montel Jordan, D'Angelo in some mint condition, you know, and got some good stuff coming. So stick around. Thanks for listening. 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

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Hey y'all, happy Sunday. So nice to be here in the studio.

other places to be. So I'm happy to be back in this joint, ready to bring y'all the vibes. If this is your first time tuning in to the Church of Sweet Sweet Vibrations, we welcome you once, we welcome you twice, we welcome you three times in the name of Sweet Vibes. But if you are a frequent tuner in, what's up, man? Shout out to you for being here with us every week. We are here every Sunday from 6 to 7. Shout out to my baby CJ, who is not in the studio with us this week. Shout out to my baby. He has been really tapping into his gifts and his arts and his craft. He had a performance. Shout out to Young Actors Guild, which is an amazing performing arts camp here, but he's a part of that. And he was a hyena in the production, and he also was a part of the percussion and the drum line. And then today he played drums at church, so I'm just really proud of him. Shout out to my baby for just being great. Yeah, but if you guys haven't done so already, go on over to WYXR.org, lock in with myself as well as all the other great DJs here at WYXR. You can also go on our IG page and keep up with us there as well at WYXR_Memphis. You can lock in with us, okay? And keep up with all the great things we have going on. You can find me on there too at DJ GEE Honey. Again, that's at DJ GEE Honey. But this week I'm going to be bringing you guys something sweet, something nice, something that feels like a hug. Just some tunes that I've been loving on and listening to. And so, obviously, you know, as usual, I always want to share, you know, what I'm finding, what I'm listening to, whether it be something you guys have heard before or haven't heard at all. So we're going to get into the vibes. Up first, I've got California Dreams with Larry June and Janae Aiko. So let's get into the vibes. 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

end of more target. I'm here, I'm there, I'm switching lips. Taking back. It's a life. Chill. Let's get this money. Good job. I've been thinking about expansion, thinking about growth, still trying to dodge the camera, sipping on this Opus One. So casually, she know that I'm the only one. Ain't no comparison. It's hard to hit the moving target. I'm here, I'm there, I'm switching whips. It's a life show. Let's get this money. I've been thanking God, cause I've been waking up, navigating my mind. Navigate your love. I know my heart cold, but I done had enough. I'm sick of this. I'm about to run it up. Cause I'm a grown man, I'ma make it happen. Even when it's slow, I'ma make it happen. Time I look back like how did it happen. Wrong man, I'ma make it happen.

It's your girl DJ G Honey, and you are listening to Sweet Vibrations right here on WYXR 91.7 FM Memphis. What's up, y'all? I hope you've been enjoying the vibes as I've enjoyed bringing them as always. If you haven't done so already, please go on over to WYXR.org. You can lock in with us there and keep up with all the great things we have going on here. Also, if you haven't done so, go on over to your Apple or Google store and download the app. It's only four letters, WYXR. That way, even when you know you're not in the car, you can still be listening to us like I do, okay? Yeah, you can just stay locked in with us. You don't have to go anywhere. That's why we got the app. So you can, you know, you can take us with you. We're mobile. We don't have to just stay in the car. Or if you are like my mom and you got a radio at home that you listen to, yeah, you can listen to us right on. You can, you know, take you with you. So yeah, download that joint. And then you can find us on IG at WYXR underscore Memphis. Again, that's at WYXR underscore Memphis. You can find me on there as well. It's at DJ GEE Honey. I'm not funny acting. I will follow you back. It might take me a little time because I don't always be checking my DMs and my followings, but I will lock back in with you, okay? But I hope you guys have been enjoying the vibes. I hope you have been able to enjoy your day and get some of this sunlight. I know that it rained this weekend quite a bit yesterday in my area, so I'm actually glad to see this sunlight, because it's not always that we get good sunlight, and you know, just sometimes just breathe and we'll sigh on a Sunday. We don't, and it'd be hot, so you know, just take some time to enjoy this, because soon, you know, school's about to start for the kids, so it's going to add a little more of a rush to our lives, and you know, you're going to be having to get prepared for stuff. I'm speaking for me personally. I'll be having to get ready for school and get myself together as well for work, so I'm, you know, really enjoying these Sunday evenings where I can still kind of move just a little bit slow. So I hope you guys are able to do the same. Again, we are here every Sunday from 6 to 7. You are listening to Sweet Vibrations right here on WYXR 91.7 FM Memphis with your girl DJ G Honey. Let's get back into the vibes. This is Time, You and I by Crumbin, and this is DJ Smile. This is his mix of this song. So let's get back into the vibes.

What's up, y'all? It's your girl DJ G Honey, and you've been listening to Sweet Vibrations right here on WYXR 91.7 FM Memphis. Again, you guys, go on over to the website. That way you can keep up with everything we have going on here at WYXR. We are a pretty cool station, if I do say so myself. So yeah, it's WYXR.org. And then go to your Apple or Google store and download our app. It's only 4 letters, so it's not going to take you all day to download. WYXR. And then go to our Instagram as well, so you can keep up with all the great things we have going on here. Like I said before, we have all types of shows, all different genres, talk shows, whatever you're looking for. We have it here available. And then if you're just trying to stay current on the music and that's coming from the artist, the local artist here in the city, definitely tune in, because in our local, in our regular rotation of music, we have all of our local artists here. We have a plethora of artists here. So if you're trying to stay afloat or find somebody new and just lock in, WYXR is the place to do that. Okay. So I'm just trying to encourage you to, yeah, just stay locked in with us. You guys, I am coming to the end of my show. Got about 5 more minutes left. I hope you guys have enjoyed the vibes. I always enjoy bringing them to you. I will be here next week, next Sunday. Want to send you guys good vibes and love and light and hugs and just all the good things. I hope you have a great start to your week. I'm speaking that you're going to have... Ooh, I can't get my words out. Because I'm trying to speak good things in these airwaves. I speak that you're going to have a great week, that some good news is going to find you, something that you've been looking for or something that you haven't been expecting, a pleasant surprise. I hope and pray that it finds you. I hope that it pray and pray that it finds me too in my throat, because I'm over here getting choked up.

But yeah, I'm gonna spread this good love and good vibes and hugs and just all the positivity that I can. Like I said, I hope you guys have a great week. I am here every Sunday from 6 to 7. Sweet vibrations with your girl DJ G Honey. I'll talk to you guys next Sunday. See you guys here. And stay tuned, because up next we do have DJ Damp Velour with his show. It's called Do You Believe? It's one of my favorite shows on WYXR. DJ Damp Velour, he be in his bag, y'all. I love him so much. And shout out to the beautiful DJ

Hooper sees me each week with her show. It's called Four Fives. So y'all stay tuned in for that. If you didn't get a chance to listen to Four Fives, I did, and she was jamming. If you missed it, go back on our website or the app. You can go look in the archives and listen to it. You know what I'm saying? Vibe out. But again, you guys, you've been listening to Sweet Vibrations right here on WYXR 91.7 FM Memphis. I'll see you guys next Sunday. Bye.